Dispatch, Jimmy 10, 727. 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

0: Jimmy Ford's Cornerhouse at Jefferson and Coronado. So I assume westbound on Coronado from Jefferson.
1: Where?
2: Is my switching in there?
0: Jimmy 15th.
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They're saying she went westbound on Coronado. 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

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This is J. John, date of birth 2007, 320. That'll be Georgia.

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0: Suicidal subject, 1026 West 2nd Street, 1026 West 2nd. A suicidal 13-year-old female. No weapons in the home. 1026 West 2nd Street.
1: 4.
2: 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Thank you, clear.
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0: Cormac 3 at Medical Run, 1 Lex Van Lane, Sobic Gate 9, 1 Lex Van Lane, Sobic Gate 9. I have Sobic Fire on scene requesting an ambulance for a male in and out of consciousness. 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Again, meet at 1 Lex Van Lane, Gate 9, Sobic Fire Department for an unconscious male who is dispatch 2108.
1: Three square. He's just in our office.
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0: 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I'll be in after 15. 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

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Yeah, Hustlers on a red passenger car, Indiana M. God, David Young X-ray 401. I don't know.

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Conscious and breathing. 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
1: Clear, I'll take care of it after the fifth. 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

That's right, 6511. 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
0: Also, single lady performance.

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1: 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Drugs. 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

0: 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Car advice, he saw a white male come out of his garage. Nobody's supposed to be there. It's all on his camera.
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0: Last name Walker, Lincoln, Ocean, Charles, Henry, Edward, Robert. 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
0: Last name, Pascoff. B Boy A Adam. B Boy. C Charles. Osh. C Charles. Nick King. First name is Anna. A Adam and Nora and Nora A Adam. Middle's going to be R. Robert. 12-14-05. 12-14-05. Break for seven.
1: Go ahead, a second.
0: Last name, Reimer. R. Robert. E. Edward. I. Ida. And Mary. E. Edward. R. Robert. First name is Christopher. C. Charles, H. Henry, R. Robert, I. Ida, S. Pam, T. Tom, O. Ocean, P. Paul, H. Henry, E. Edward, R. Robert, Middles, G. George, 8-9-93, 0809, 1993.

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0: Sending medic supplier to 1500 Jefferson Apartment 306. 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First time was last night.
1: 15.
2: 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I have a psychiatric call. 1500 Jefferson Drive, apartment 306. 1500 Jefferson Drive, apartment 306. 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

0: Pigeon 4-3, over in the city fire. Have a Peter's call, 1305 North Main Street, 1305 North Main Street. It's a female having a seizure, no longer seizing at this time, but is bleeding. Otherwise, it'll be by the table outside in 1305 North Main Street. For dispatch, 1452.
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0: 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I have a medical call, 110 Caribou Drive. 110 Caribou Drive. A 59-year-old male. Daughter's driving. 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Possibly have a little blood sugar. His conscious and breathing at this time. Again, 110 Caribou Drive. Put a dispatch, 1458.
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1: 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Any MERS units on pink and disregard.
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0: 5'14", 18". He did the welfare check on Copperline. The undoubtedly male. Nobody's heard from him in possibly a couple of weeks.
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1: 15 clear. Could you log extra patrol during overnight hours for the next couple of weeks for this address? The 10-8 report taken. Responsible.
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0: Check for a subject wearing a shirt with towel around his waist, walking westbound from West School area. Covered two calls on him. Caller basically called him earlier in Evansville walking.
1: 15.

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He'll be out with him 4th Street westbound, just west of Touchcliffe.

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0: 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Signal Air, Rippy in Farmersville, Rippy in Farmersville. Black Jeep just ran off the roadway. They are southbound.
1: 14 and 18 are clear.
2: 15.
1: This is 5658, 1041, clear as well.

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1: 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Caller's trying to get her to stop. She's wrecked once. Well, she has stopped on 69.
2: Both units are cleared.

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1: Clown, start EMS. 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

0: Formula 2, Black Township Fire, and meet with officers. There'd be in front of Farmersville School, 69 in Ripley Road area. Reference to a Jeep that went off the roadway. They're requesting the female be checked out. Reference confusion, possibly having a medical emergency. Again, 69 Ripley Road, busy dispatch, 1656.
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I'm an accident unknown. 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

0: Is that just saying there's a PD accident, one vehicle in the ditch? Right. Roger, Sheriff, fire an EMS.
1: Thank you.

0: 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Right, disregard PD only.
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0: Fisher Block Township. I have a possible brush fire, investigation. It'll be behind the McDonald gravel pit on McDonald Road. And behind the gravel pit on McDonald Road. Caller advising there's a fire in the field there. However, we did receive a call for a controlled burn between Raven Road and Sand Road on McDonald. However, the caller did not believe us and let the fire department check it out. Again, gravel pit behind McDonald on McDonald Road, please dispatch 1730.
1: 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Is the controlled burn, do you still have their information? We can contact them.
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0: spoke with the property owner. He said he just left, that it was his embers. I advised him of the call we just received. He said he's going back to check on it. I advised him fire was en route.
1: Clear. 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

0: 12 rush 10. Posey dispatcher, Ernie Black Township unit. I have a TX number. One ready to copy.
1: Go ahead, dispatch.
0: Contact to Stephen Davis, property owner, 812-890-7449. He's advising it's extremely muddy down there. I'm not sure if you guys will ever be able to get back to it.
1: We're clear. Did he advise if that's him burning?
0: Affirmative. He's advising it's in, contained. It was just embers when he left. He is the one that owns the property and that was doing the burning.
1: We're clear. If he's on site, we'll just disregard them. If he's got it controlled.
0: He's not on site. He's not on site. He's no longer going to be able to come back. He's sending his father-in-law instead, who is coming from Tabor Grove. The TX messages so he can give you directions on how to get back to it.
1: Clear. We'll advise when we get on scene.

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0: 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We're going to be available from here. It's the control burn.
1: Flare to Full Tanker 1. First down, right click.
0: They're clear, dispatch. I'm popping through right now.

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0: 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Caller advised, Lucas Jumley has been robbed by a subject in a black Jeep.
1: Perfect.

Dispatch 15. Yvonne Central, victim said it's a Larry Johnson and a white Jeep Cherokee, white male. I believe he lives in Evansville.

Dispatch 15, also go ahead and contact MB-11, please. The armed robbery.

0: MV-15, you have a possible middle initial. I have a Larry Cornell Johnson on Washington Avenue. Larry Cornell Johnson.
1: I do not have a middle initial. I'm still trying to work on that. Show me you're at the hotel for it, please.
0: Fire you guys have some forth.
1: Correct. That's just kind of used to be well for the White Cherokee. I believe it's possibly a newer model. All units clear. Be advised, you did have some type of 1032.
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0: 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Call everybody's running at least 80. 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